It's Hunter here with 88.3 The Wind, and as we open up the show today, I just want to start us off with a quick word of prayer. So, Lord, we thank you for today. We thank you that you were able to give us this opportunity to be blessings to other people, and we pray that you would use us to help others and just be there for those who need us. We thank you for sending your Son to save us and for forgiving us of our sins. In Jesus' name I pray, amen. Now we got more music on the way. We have He Does by Brandon Heath, as well as some fun conversations coming up here soon, so definitely stay tuned in.

0: Hey, you just heard Living Water by Kane here on 88.3 The Wind. And speaking of water, that got me thinking, man, one fun thing I love to do here in the Branson area, and especially during the summer, is go to the lake. So make sure you try to get out to the lake or some kind of fun water activity before that summer ends and we get right into that crazy time when all the school starts up. Now, I know for you parents out there, you're probably pretty excited for school to start up. The kids, they're out doing their thing and you can have a little bit of peace and quiet until they come back home and you get to see them and have some fun there. But hey, we got more stuff coming up on the way, so make sure you stay tuned in to 88.3 The Wind.
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This year, the t-shirt for T-Shirts for Turkeys will be designed by you. What does the win mean to you? 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You don't have to be a professional designer. We're looking for an original, creative design that feels like the wind and something you'd actually want to wear. 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That's the By the People, For the People t-shirt contest here on 88.3 The Wind. 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We have Even at My Worst by Blanca.

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0: You just heard Thank God by Leanna Crawford here on 88.3 The Wind. Hey, the Chiefs had a game today, their first preseason game. It was a home game around 3 o'clock, so hopefully you got a chance to catch that. I didn't myself, but it's just kind of a preseason game just to kind of get things started, but very excited to see how they take that this year. Mahomes is back. He had a pretty bad injury there at the end of the last season, but he is back and fit to play and ready to take on another season, so for all you Chiefs fans out there, be excited for all the fun games you're going to have. I haven't seen the schedule for them. I've seen the schedule for another team that I am interested in. Their schedule's not looking too great. But however, the Chiefs schedule, I've heard different things here and there that it could be good, it could be bad. It all depends on just how they play. But make sure you catch that if you're interested. And also make sure you stay tuned in because we got more great stuff on the way here on 88.3 The Wind.
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2: 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I feel like I'm cheating with the answer just a little bit because I've been witness to a lot that God has done with this ministry to draw people closer to Him. 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

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Again, that's 800-394-9535 to get in the running. One weekly winner will receive dinner for up to four people from Nearly Famous Deli during August. That's Dinner's on Dan from 88.3 The Wind. Now we have more songs on the way. We have One Thing Remains by Christian Sandfill.

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Hey, it's Hunter here with 88.3 The Wind, and very excited to have a free weekend this weekend. I actually do not have any crazy plans for this weekend specifically, but we are going to be starting the work week here at the college here soon. So very excited to see how that goes. I know a few people I know are going to be working the weekend just before getting everything ready. One of my friends from the college, he's working the weekend for the news group here on campus. So he's going to be working basically all weekend and then into the actual week itself. So he's going to be really busy. And then once the actual week starts, I'll be pretty busy. But I'm very excited for the new freshmen coming in. Definitely going to be praying for them. And we ask that you guys would pray for them as well as they start their brand new life here at their college. And I'm just kind of curious to see if I meet any new people and see how that goes. But we got more music coming up. We have Only for a Moment by Danny Gokey.

0: Hey, it's Hunter here with 88.3 The Wind, and I had mentioned earlier that Character Camp is starting here at the College of the Ozarks campus. Very excited for that, like I mentioned earlier, but one thing I wanted to mention is that I'm actually going to be working for the media department, so I'm very excited personally to try and see what fun stuff I can do creative-wise, just filming and editing videos for them. We're going to do some pretty cool stuff. I know we did some things last semester for like that whole week. They have orientation videos. So because I used to work in that media department, I helped go and do some things with that and talked with some of the other guys who helped work on those videos and stuff. I didn't directly edit any of them, so definitely not going to try to take any credit there at all. But those guys did some really good work, and I just try to, you know, I try to be emotional support when I can, but it was fun. But we got more stuff coming up on the way, so make sure you stay tuned in to 88.3 The Wind.
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0: Hey, it's Hunter here with 88.3 The Wind, and I just want to let you guys know that make sure you're tuning in here real soon, because I believe before too long that we'll be giving updates about some new stuff happening at SDC. The Wind was actually there today as they did a new unveiling of the new ride that's being built. They gave a whole bunch of great stuff. Really interesting. I was there myself, but with a different group that I work with on the campus of College of the Ozarks. So we were there kind of checking things out. It was a very fun, interesting experience talking about the new ride, which is called the Mountain Miners Express. So very interesting, very new, I guess. It's kind of similar to the Thunderation ride that's being shut down over there. Kind of got some similarities there. Supposed to be a family-friendly ride as well, but still fun nonetheless. And it's supposed to be very long, like a lot longer than like your normal rides. They were talking like it was like, I think, 3 minutes and stuff, which is pretty nice. So you're on there for a decent amount of time, getting plenty of thrills and having just loads of fun. So definitely think that's going to be a very interesting ride. It's supposed to come in the spring of 2027, but make sure you stay tuned in to hear more information and maybe even a few interviews that our other Wind employees did with some of the big head people there, kind of spearheading that whole project. But hey, we got more stuff on the way, so make sure you stay tuned in to 88.3 The Wind.
1: Hope in the midst of life's challenges. Yeah.

Hey, it's Hunter here with 88.3 The Wind, and I just want to let you know that I myself had a pretty decent week this week, but it was the last week of summer work. So summer work has now ended for me here on the campus. Kind of sad just because summer is now basically over for me, but I still have lots of fun stuff coming up with the fall semester, and there's going to be lots of fun events the college is putting on. So I'm very excited for that, hoping to see all the fun stuff and just see where God kind of like takes me and see how he blesses me or helps me work on myself. I'm very excited and definitely open to any sort of changes that better myself. So definitely more open for that and praying for just a good, mostly stress-free semester. I know things will be kind of hectic because I'm taking an American rec class this semester. So that'll be interesting. I'm going to have to make sure I really lock in and I get my stuff done, but still try to have some time to just, you know, relax and have fun. But hey, we got more music on the way. We have Stand in Your Love by Josh Baldwin here on 88.3 The Wind.

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0: Hey, it's Hunter here with 88.3 The Wind. And just to let you know, if you're looking for something fun to do this weekend, just before, you know, school gets up and going and you want to do something fun with the family before you get really into that craziness of school and you don't have as much time to just kind of hang out, you can definitely come on down to the Branson area and play some mini golf. There are plenty of great, fun places to play mini golf. Very cheap, affordable places as well. I know a really fun one is, it's a little more expensive, but honestly, it's kind of worth it because it's just that much fun. But it's the Pirate's Adventure here in the Branson area. It is a lot of fun. Big old pirate ship they got out there. They got some koi fish out there that's really fun to play around with. And then, of course, you can also win a free game by sinking a hole-in-one on their specific set hole for that day. So if you get a hole-in-one, make sure you check in at their front desk and be like, hey, I got a hole-in-one, and you can see if it was a free game or not. But yeah, sometimes it's just kind of random, whichever ones they have set for that day. And then, of course, there's the Talking Rocks Cavern mini golf place. It's only a simple 9-hole course, but it's still really fun. I went there with my family. There's actually a discount for C of O students there, but they also, either way, even if you don't have that discount, you can go there and play for like $5. Just a quick little 9-hole course. It's really fun. And then there's plenty of other stuff in that Talking Rocks Cavern area that you can go and do along with the mini golf. So go out there and enjoy just a fun summer weekend before the school starts and all that craziness begins. But hey, stay tuned in. We got some more stuff on the way here on 88.3 The Wind.
1: The pantry slowly emptied until there was almost nothing left for the kids. 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

0: Hey, it's Hunter here with 88.3 The Wind, and I've mentioned a few times today that school is starting up here really soon for us college students, and with that, I'm really excited to just, like, announce all my fun classes that I'm going to be doing, but one of them that I'm kind of nervous about is just, like, my American rhetoric class. I think I'm taking it with a relatively kind of intense teacher. Not entirely sure. I haven't heard like a lot about him, but I haven't heard bad things. I've heard he's a pretty nice guy, and most of those teachers, if you go in there and just talk with them about it, they're super willing to help us out. So definitely gonna be doing that a lot, because English is like, writing is not my strong suit. I can speak English all day long, but I cannot write. But I'm working on it. I'm excited to see kind of how that class betters my skills. And then also, speaking of skills, I have another class that I'm really looking forward to called survival skills, because that really plays into this, that my hobbies, because I personally love the outdoors and anything survival related, and that really feeds my old Boy Scout interests that I used to have. Like, I was big into Boy Scouts back in the day. Got my Eagle Scout and everything, went all the way for that. But I do miss all the fun trying to tie knots and do all the survival camping stuff. So really excited to see how well I do in that class as well. But hey, we have more music on the way, so you definitely want to stay tuned in to hear some of that here on 88.3 The Wind.
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1: Hey, it's Hunter here with 88.3 The Wind. And I mentioned earlier about if you're looking for something fun to do, to definitely check out mini golf. But I also suggest you come and check out some of the fun shows that you go here in Branson. One of the big ones that I know of is Grand Country. They do a really fun job with that. And there's plenty of other stuff to do in their like whole Grand Country Inn area. So that's just another fun family event. As well as Dolly Parton Stampede. I love Dolly Parton's. I used to go there with the family a long time ago. Almost tried to work there, but I ended up finding another job before I ended up applying for that. So very interesting stuff there. They have like a... Oh, what was one of the fun ones? Oh, they had this fun one. It was like you'd get the lumberjack guys out on the logs and they'd have to like do the running on the logs to try to knock the other guy off. That one was really fun. And then they have the horses and all the crazy stuff. It's just super cool. And then they had, when I went there, they had this little like rotisserie chicken thing they brought out to me. And I was super excited because I'm like, oh my gosh, it's a rotisserie chicken. I don't know. I was a weird kid. But I ended up not liking it very much because it was like super spicy and I like didn't have anything to drink. And so I was just like, oh my gosh, no, the chicken. And

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September 19th, Ann Wilson, Peter Burton will be at Evangel University. Make sure you check the Winbox office for more information that you definitely want to hear all about that. But also make sure you stay tuned in because we have Then I Will by Lauren Daigle coming up here on 88.3 The Wind.

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0: Hey, it's Hunter here with 88.3 The Wind, and just got a quick little message for all you ladies out there. If you're looking for a fun little weekend date to do with your husband or boyfriend just before the summer kind of starts to end off and we start to get into the fall, just looking for a fun thing to do, I suggest you take him to that big Bass Pro there in Springfield, because as a guy myself, I can say nothing beats an experience quite like walking around a giant Bass Pro. And it's a lot of fun just to kind of walk around, see all the cool animals there, and then all, of course, the fishing stuff and just the hunting stuff. That's kind of really appeals to most men's fantasies and stuff when it comes to like fun stuff to do. And then, of course, there's a little discount shop right next to it that has a bunch of like cool little fishing stuff. So if you want to do like a little gift thing, you could get these like 1 pound bag of just lures you can pick through for like $6, I think. It's been a while since I've been there, so the prices may vary, but the last time I was there was like $6 for like a pound of just random little soft plastic lures you can just fill this bag with. So fun date idea, definitely go and try that out, and make sure you stay tuned in, because we still have lots of great music and other stuff on the way. So make sure you're staying tuned in to 88.3 The Wind.
1: 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This weekend, the Redbirds wrap up their home series at Route 66 Stadium with the Northwest Arkansas Naturals. Both games will feature fireworks after the final out, and kids will get to run the bases after Sunday's game. Ticket information and promotional details are online at springfieldcardinals.com.
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Hey, it's Hunter here with 88.3 The Wind, and I just want to let you know that today was actually National Relaxation Day. So make sure if you haven't got a chance to relax, definitely do some relaxing now. Take maybe some time in honor of National Relaxation Day. Maybe take this coming Sunday to just sit back, chillax, and just enjoy a nice summer day. I know it's going to be pretty hot, but you can still just enjoy a nice little, you know, shady spot out in the tree. Maybe throw out the hammock, set up a lawn chair, sit on the porch, whatever you feel like doing, just to kind of find that nice peace and quiet to enjoy the rest of your day. But hey, we got more stuff on the way. We have Somebody to You by Rachel Lampa coming up here on 88.3 The Wind.

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0: Hey, it's Hunter here with 88.3 The Wind, and I have your verse of the day. This verse of the day is from Titus 3:5. It says, "He saved us not because of the righteous things we had done, but because of his mercy." That's Titus 3:5, and I hope that was able to bring you some encouragement and you can apply that to your life today. But hey, we got more stuff on the way, so make sure you're staying tuned in to 88.3 The Wind.
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from that and making it into the honey, and it was like makes it sweeter. And then like when they take it from more like trees and stuff, it makes it more like rich in like the honey taste. So it's darker and has more of a like richer raw honey taste, whereas the flowering like sweeter plants makes the honey sweeter and lighter colored. So fun little tidbit I learned about honey a couple weekends ago when I went home. But yes, I think if I had to have a hobby when I get older and retire, I think it'd be keeping honeybees, because that honestly sounds fun. But hey, we got more stuff on the way, so make sure you're staying tuned in to 88.3 The Wind.

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Hey, it's Hunter here with 88.3. And just wanted to let you know, summer is a time of travel. And so with that, I was thinking recently, I've been having this crazy idea that I'm going to go on a solo travel, like vacation type thing. And I'm still working out the kinks and the details and stuff, and not sure if I'm actually going to fully commit. I really want to, but I also have to sometimes face the facts of, you know, money could be an issue, as well as just time itself. And of course, location. I have to figure out a good location, because initially I was going to go down to Gulf Shores, down in Alabama, but that kind of area is more of a multi-person fun kind of area. Whereas if you went by yourself, a lot of that stuff around there is not as good to do as a like one person. The other thing is I'd have to tent camp because my budget is very, very low. And in a beach tourist area like that, anything other than like tent camping is going to be pretty pricey. So, at least for me, because I am a college student who does not have a lot of money at the moment. So, definitely got to do some budgeting there. Otherwise, my other option is going up to the mountains somewhere, but I don't know exactly where. So, we're going to try to figure that out. Nonetheless, I'll just take I usually do a summer trip with my guy friends from back home up to the lake somewhere, and we'll just settle with that. But I don't know. I figured while I'm young, I'd try to do a solo trip, but we will see. But hey, we got more stuff on the way. We have Don't Stop Praying by Matthew West here on 88.3 The Wind.

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Hey, it's Hunter here with 88.3 The Wind, and I just want to let you know about a good, inspiring story I just read about. It's about a boy teaching people how to speak English, and very interesting there because he's taking a fun little spin rather than just taking like the typical learning vocab and going over the other things. He's applying real life skills to it and using that to just kind of like show these people how to speak English in like actual real life situation. So he even took him all the way out to some little market and actually had him practice speaking English to the cashier. So definitely think it's a very interesting like way of teaching, and I definitely think it's very practical, and definitely prayers for him as he tackles that process and helps other people to learn English and be able to have a better experience in this country and hopefully better opportunities. So definitely prayers for him as he goes into that. But hey, we have more music on the way. We have In Jesus' Name by Katie Nicole here on 88.3 The Wind.

Hey, it is Hunter here with 88.3 The Wind, and I want to tell you about a fun story I just read about a Chinese man who was able to spin 33 hula hoops around his body while suspended upside down. He was trying to break a Guinness World Record, which the previous record was only 10 hula hoops. Very interesting, because I myself can, I wouldn't say like I'm super duper athletic. I mean, I'm fairly athletic. I do physical active stuff, but I definitely wouldn't say I'm like super unathletic, and I can only spin like one hula hoop barely. So even the thought alone of doing 10 was kind of crazy to me, but 33 hula hoops while upside down is just amazing. So definitely a shout out to that man for being able to pull that off. And I'm proud to say that that is very interesting, to say the least. I know some people who do like hula hoop type stuff or gymnastic stuff, and they're very talented people. But that alone is just, that's just crazy to me. 33 hula hoops while upside down is something I could say I never would have thought of. I don't think I ever would have thought of that as a world record. But that just goes to show there are some crazy things out there as world records. So I would definitely suggest looking more into that if you want to learn more about, you know, crazy world records. But hey, we got more stuff on the way, so make sure you stay tuned in to 88.3 The Wind.

Well, that is the end of my show for today. I had a lot of fun today, and I hope you guys did too as you listened to the 88.3 The Wind. But just to let you know, I may not be back next weekend. I'm not 100% sure yet. It may be somebody else starting up as we kind of get into the school year here, as well as once the school actually gets up and going. I may not be doing wind shifts anymore. So I hope you guys enjoyed my time here during this summer of just this past 6 weeks of listening in and hearing my voice over the radio. I had a lot of fun. It was a very good learning experience, and I'm very thankful to God for showing this opportunity to me. And I pray that He is able to bless your guys' life as He has blessed mine. But hey, thank you again for tuning in, and make sure you stay tuned in because we still have more great stuff on the way. We have Joy for King and Country here on 88.3 The Wind.

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1: When you think of this radio station, how would you describe the wind? Hi, this is Kyle from The Morning Show. I feel like I'm cheating with the answer just a little bit because I've been witness to a lot that God has done with this ministry to draw people closer to Him. 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And you know what? The testimonies are clear. God is saving and changing lives through the ministry of the wind. So now, how would you describe the wind? 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

eyes. I have questioned if you could, and when it led me to the cross, only then.

Have you ever found yourself in a moment when you need prayer, but maybe it's such a sensitive or possibly shameful situation that you don't feel comfortable praying with someone you know? 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

0: Over a Thousand Tongues, David Crowder Band, Sunday Worship on the Wind. Hey, good morning. I'm Liz. 1 John 5:12 says, "He who has the Son has the life. 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

So many people in the world today do not feel heard. They don't feel seen. They do not feel loved. And I love what Toby Mac posted earlier this week. He said, remind someone that they are all of those things. They are loved, they are seen, they are valuable to you and to the King of the Universe. Sunday worship on the way.

0: You ever find yourself awestruck? Awestruck by the King of the Universe. Hey, it's Liz. This is Sunday Worship on the Wind. The same God that named every single star, hung them, named them, created life, created light and darkness. He created you and He loves you. He loves you so much, He loves us so much, that He gave His Son for us, for our sin, that we don't deserve. We don't deserve a grace like that. But He loves us. He loves you. And that's amazing. If you really sit down and think about it, the God who created every star knows their name, knows your name as well.
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0: Join the wind this week as we pray as school is going back in session. Hey, I'm Liz. This is Sunday Worship on the Wind. We're going to take a day, each day this week, and we're going to pray for different departments. Tomorrow, it's going to be students. And throughout the week, we'll do teachers, support staff, administrators, and of course, parents as well. 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
1: 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Slow down and live in the right now.
0: God is here with a song to spark new life in you.
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0: He is on tour this fall. That is Phil Wickham. Sunday is coming. Yeah, he's on tour along with Chandler Moore. It's Sunday Worship on the Wind. So I wanted to share something with you. If you're struggling with something that happened in your past that someone did to you, you've got a hurt, a people hurt, a church hurt, whatever that looks like. Toby Mac actually posted this earlier this week. You will never undo what happened. You just won't. You can forgive. We can forgive. It's going to be very difficult to forget. So we can never undo what happened, but we can hand it to God. God who turns ruined beginnings into redeemed endings.
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Just outstretching your arms, lifting your voice to heaven, and worshiping the King. If you let yourself truly go and truly worship the King of Kings, the Lord of Lords, you'll be amazed at what it does for you. Just try it. 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

Up a room, that is Unto the Lamb, Sunday Worship on the Wind. This year is just screaming by. I don't know if you have felt this way, but you look up the calendar, like we're now halfway through, halfway through August. School's back. You know, I mean, it's that time of year, and before you know it, Thanksgiving is going to be here. T-shirts for turkeys, always a part of our Thanksgiving, and yours as well. 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
0: 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So keep listening.

0: salvation that has washed Sunday worship on the wind. Well, my son asked for his girlfriend's hand in marriage. Isn't that cool? That's so sweet. Like, it's so awesome to see him growing up and doing the things that a man does, making a way to take care of his family, to do the right things, being respectful and asking for her hand. So the next thing on the list, propose, and that's going to happen in a couple weeks.
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0: It isn't driving Miss Stacy, it's driving Miss Honey. Hey, I'm Liz. This is Sunday Worship on the Wind. 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It is Guzzlers. Your kids are going to love it. We are on episode 9. 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

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That's what we're doing tonight.

0: Why did God pick you to do that thing? Hey, I'm Liz, Sunday Worship on the Wind. Maybe when you were called into ministry or motherhood or witnessing, ministering to someone else, why did he call you? Because I think sometimes we doubt ourselves, and in that, and I'm speaking to myself as well, we doubt God. You know, we doubt that he can equip us. And I've always heard God doesn't call the equipped, he equips the called, right? So I saw this. So what if God picked you because he knew you were exactly the kind of person he could trust not to give up?
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having a great morning. This is Sunday Worship on the Wind, just being in praise and worship of our King with CeCe Winans. He is worthy of it all.

0: What is God speaking to you this morning through your devotional, through the music here on the Wind? Hey, good morning. I'm Liz. This is Sunday Worship. Whatever it is that He is speaking to you, maybe it's a not now. Maybe it's a not yet. Maybe it's a yes. Maybe it's a no. And sometimes we don't understand. Unless it's a yes, we really don't understand, you know, why God is answering our prayers another way. But I saw this, said, my favorite thing about God is He can take that not yet into a suddenly, because when it's God's time in His plan for our good, for His glory, it's going to happen just like that.
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0: 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Hey, I'm Liz, Sunday Worship on the Wind. 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

I just want you to know you are loved. We love you. We love that we get to be in this relationship together. You're listening to The Wind as we worship our King.

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That's Phil Wickham and Crowder with It Really Is Amazing Grace. Hey, everybody, it's Atlee here. Hope you're having a great Sunday afternoon. I know that I am. You might be going to get some food. You might be going to maybe leaving food, maybe in an early service. You're going home. You're going to relax a little bit. I don't know what you're doing, but if you're doing it, I hope you're having a good time. Kicking off the show, this is Blessing Offer with his song, Your Love.

0: That's Danny Gokey with Jesus Over Everything. I have our verse of the day. It comes from Isaiah chapter 40, is verse 31. It says, "But those who trust in the Lord will find new strength. They will soar high on wings like eagles. They will run and not grow weary. They will walk and not grow faint."
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That's Tarian with testimony on the win. Aren't you so glad that we are all a walking, breathing, living testimony? And I'll tell you this, I can't help but thank God for that. This is Chris Tomlin singing about it, saying, thank you, Lord.

0: Tommy Prophet with Mara Justine. That's Blessed Assurance. This upcoming week, we are going to be doing something a little different. As school begins, join us as we pray for everyone involved in our school systems, public schools, private schools, homeschooled. Every single day this week, we have a different prayer focus. 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And Tuesday is the teachers. 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And then Saturday is the back-to-school day of prayer. And we are partnering with First Priority of the Ozarks to gather your family and friends and pray for the nearest school in your community.
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I hope you're having a great day. Keep us going. This is Mr. Matthew West with his song, Broken Things. 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

David Leonard with Well Done on the Win. Big shout out to Teresa from Nixa. Teresa, thank you for what you do. The reason I'm giving Teresa from Nixa a big old shout out, she's part of our giving family. She says, hey, I believe in the ministry of the wind. I believe in what we stand for. 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

0: 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I saw this earlier and I was like, oh man, this, someone might need to hear this. Don't confuse being unseen with being unchosen. The anointing does not need an audience.
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That's Frannie Cash with Jesus All Along. Keeping us going, this is one of my favorites from Toby Mac of his latest stuff off the Ionic album. This is Me Without You.

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0: That's Iveth Luna and Meeks Carter with Making Ways. You're listening to The Wind. I'm Atlee. I have our verse of the day. You might sound like a familiar one. It's Isaiah chapter 40, verse 31. It says, "But those who trust in the Lord will find new strength. They will soar high on wings like eagles. They will run and not grow weary. They will walk and not grow faint."
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0: 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So keep listening.

That's Peter Burton with So Long on the Wind. He's coming to town, joining Ann Wilson in September for a concert on her Stars tour. And you're like, Allie, how did you know that? Well, not just because I'm really, really stinking smart, but also because I looked at our box office. It's at our website at thewind.radio. That's where you're going to see all the concerts and events that are headed your way. And it's also the best place to get tickets for them all. Check it out. Like I said, thewind.radio.

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That's Kate Thompson with That's What the Cross is For on The Win. Well, thank you all so much for hanging out with me. I appreciate it. Hope you have a great rest of your day, and I'll catch you on the flip side. Same time, same place. Close us out. 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

I can't argue the point. It really is Amazing Grace. It's Phil Wickham with Crowder. Here's Kane, Friend in Jesus. Thanks for hanging with me on The Wind.

0: grateful for you.
1: Chandler Moore, God, I'm just grateful. Hey, this is Mark in the Wind. I listened to the lyrics of that song and sitting here just thinking all the things that I have to be grateful for. I just was able to take a vacation with the love of my life, my wife, Terrace. And I tell you, I had a lot of time just to sit and think. The blessings of God, the grace of God, the mercy of God, the second and 32nd and 72nd chances of God that he's given to me. So much to be grateful for. I'm grateful for you, my friend. Thank you for being part of the listening family of The Wind. We really do appreciate you.
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0: Jasmine Murray on the wind. Hey, I'm Mark. Hope you're having a great Sunday. Here's Toby Mac. Nothing sweeter.
1: There's been so

0: just look around and see all the things that God has done. That's Lost and Found on the Wind. Hey, I'm Mark. So Evelyn shared this with me not too long ago. She said, my husband of 38 years forgot her anniversary this year. Not because he stopped caring, because 6 months ago, he was diagnosed with early stage dementia. I didn't remind him. I didn't cry. I just made his favorite dinner, lamb chops and roasted potatoes, and set the table with the good china. Halfway through dinner, he put down his fork and looked at me the way he used to look at me when we first got married. He said, I don't remember everything, but I remember that I love you, and I feel it every time I look at you. She said, I excused myself to get some more water, quote unquote. I stood in the kitchen for 3 minutes and just cried into the dish towel. And then I came back, sat down, and we danced in the living room to no music at all. A neighbor saw us through the window. Next day, she told me she cried too. Here's the last thing that Evelyn said. She said, you know, some love doesn't live in memory. It lives in our bones.
1: 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This weekend, the Redbirds wrap up their home series at Route 66 Stadium with the Northwest Arkansas Naturals. Both games will feature fireworks after the final out, and kids will get to run the bases after Sunday's game. Ticket information and promotional details are online at springfieldcardinals.com. 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Hi, this is Kyle from The Morning Show. I feel like I'm cheating with the answer just a little bit because I've been witness to a lot that God has done with this ministry to draw people closer to Him. 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So now, how would you describe the Wind? 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

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I hope your Sunday has gone well so far. I'm going to be sharing some stories my wife Terrace and I just enjoyed on vacation. Here's Need to Breathe.

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0: Zach Williams and Ben Fuller on the wind. I'm Mark. I've got Lauren Daigle and Micah Tyler on the way for you. Here's Bay Turner.
1: Should have been long gone now, yeah. Shouldn't be living.

0: perfectly. Mike Tyler, Colton Dixon on the wind. Hey, I'm Mark. I heard a discussion this week about two guys talking. One of them said, how many times do you think you'd have to fold a piece of paper in half before it would reach the moon? And I was just listening. I wasn't involved in the discussion at all. But my mind started running. Okay, theoretically, if you could fold it, it'd have to be a really big piece of paper to start out with. But theoretically, if you could fold a piece of paper, the thinness of just regular, you know, copy paper, I don't know what it is, less than a millimeter, a micron, whatever that smallest measurement is, it's not thick, right? How many times would you have to fold that till it reached from the Earth to the moon? I don't know. How many million times do you have to do that? Theoretically, if you could, because it's going to get hard to fold after a while, you know? And I heard the guy say, I don't know, 10 million? He said, nah, you're too high. I said, too high? 10 million? Okay. He said, all right, 100. He's like, well, 10 million and 100, we got a pretty big spread now, right? And I heard the guy say, this is going to blow you away. You'd have to fold that piece of paper 42 times. Yeah, theoretically, if you could fold that piece of paper 42 times, its thickness would increase to reach from the Earth to the moon. And it hit me right then, money works the same way. If I had started investing when I was 18, if I put $1,000 in an investment that could get 10% interest, and I didn't do anything else, I never added another nickel to that investment. All I did was put $1,000 in a 10% yield investment, money market, stock market, whatever, and let it start to double every 7 years. You know how much money is in that account when I reach 72 years old? It's $1 million. Think about folding that paper 42 times and reaching the moon. Next time you think you're too late to start investing and saving for retirement and saving for your family's future, just think about folding that paper. Money doubles every 7 years at 10%. You can make a difference, my friend.
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0: Jeremy Rosado. 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Hey, I'm Mark. I hope you're having a great Sunday. You've got a lot of places you could go to be listening to music, but you've chosen to come here. Hang out with us. And we really, really appreciate you. Here's Austin French. Jesus Can.
1: Picture this, just a kid with a heavy burden, having a hard time with the world that he was seeing. 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

0: Jeremy Camp on the Wind. Hey, I'm Mark. So a young lady named Maisie sent this to me. She said, my phone buzzed at 4:10 in the afternoon. It was a text from my dad. He said, I bought the good steaks. See you at 6 o'clock tonight. Well, she texted back. I'm too busy for dinner tonight, Dad. Hope I'll see you soon. Work is just crazy. And he sent back a thumbs up emoji. An hour later, she realized she'd left her keys at his house, so she drives over. Before knocking, she peeks through the window, and the table was set for two, but Dad was sitting all by himself. He had one steak, but he had cut it in half, and he'd put the other half on an empty plate. He looked at the empty chair across from her, and I realized that was the one Mom used to sit in before she passed away not long ago. He was talking. He was whispering in the direction of that chair. And I leaned in and I heard him say, our daughter's busy today, but she's doing great things. We're fortunate to have her, aren't we? He wasn't just eating dinner. He was pretending that his family wasn't shrinking. And she said, I realized he was talking to my mom, my late mom, about me. She said, I stood at the door and cried. And then she finished, I was so busy growing up, I forgot he was growing old. She said, I wiped my face, I walked in and said, hey, Dad, I changed my mind. I'm hungry. The smile on his face, she said, just broke her heart more than the loneliness ever could. And she put this note at the bottom. She said, if your parents are still alive, call them. Go to that dinner. Those good steaks, they won't be there forever.
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When you get into that hard place, it's not a lot of fun. 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But that hard place is the place and the time when God has felt the most real to me. Hey, I'm Mark. This is The Wind. Thankful that you're hanging out with me. Thankful that we've got a God who loves us, who is with us in that hard time, that hard place. 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Here's Ryan Stevenson. 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

0: The days are getting longer.
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0: author.
1: That's Brandon Lake on the wind. Hey, I'm Mark. Had a chance to go on vacation with my wife, Terrace, this past week. Really had a great time, just of rest and relaxation and reflection. And I caught myself looking back a little bit too much. I caught myself reflecting on some of the things I wished I hadn't done and some of the things I wished I had done, and having conversations with people that weren't there anywhere around me about stuff that happened 10 years ago, 20 years ago, and 40 years ago. I mean, I'm just having a time looking back, and I realized, you know, as long as God lets you keep breathing, you've got some living to do. And you're supposed to be running towards the finish line, running for the prize. I realized that, you know, the devil's greatest tactic is to keep us looking backward. He wants us to constantly be replaying that past so we don't recognize that God's calling us to be here in the present, to work for him. He wants us to stay stuck in the old hurts, the regrets, the mistakes. He wants to keep us distracted and really paralyzed by what's already happened. But the truth is, we can't change the past, can we? No matter how many times we replay it, what we can change is how we move forward from right now, from right here. And God's got a plan for us in this very moment. Next time you're driving, you're looking out the windshield, glance up at your rearview mirror and just say, you know what, devil? I'm not looking at my rearview mirror of my life very much anymore. I'm going to look at the windshield. God's given me the windshield. I'll glance at that rearview mirror when I need to. But I'm going to look at the windshield and see what God's preparing for me today, right now, in the moment.
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5: 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Hold my gun. 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

Matt Maher, praising the Lord on the Sunday afternoon, evening. Hey, let's keep it going right now. Here's Elevation Worship. Let's praise Him all across the Ozarks, wherever you're listening from. Praise

0: you grateful for that blessed assurance. This is The Wind. Hey, I'm Mark. I was reading Philippians 4:6-7. It says, don't be anxious about anything, but in every situation, by prayer and petition, with thanksgiving, present your request to God, and the peace of God that transcends all understanding. And I like to put a little parenthesis in there, beyond human comprehension, that will guard your hearts and your minds in Christ Jesus. You know, worry tries to speak real loud, doesn't it? But God's peace speaks deeper. He doesn't call us to figure everything out. He calls us to bring it to Him. We don't have to carry it alone. We can give it up to God in prayer. He knows already what we can't do. He knows what we need. And He's already working. Why in the world do I wait so long to go to Him when I know I need help?
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2: Severe storms come on suddenly, and when they do, hail can leave a lot of damage in its wake. 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

That's David Leonard on the wind. Hey, I'm Mark. I've got a friend who's going through a health battle right now. He told me last week, he said, Mark, I am so grateful for the people that I know are praying for me. Grateful for your prayer, for my wife's prayer, just grateful for people praying. Here's Crowder.

0: Yeah, if it was up to me, I think I probably would do a lot of things different, but I'm glad we're following God's plan and not mine. Hey, I'm Mark. This is The Wind. I appreciate you hanging out with me. I was reading something this morning that really resonated in my spirit. It said, marriage doesn't test how deeply you love. It tests how long you're willing to keep choosing each other. There'll be days when your spouse disappoints you and days when you become the reason behind their tears. The strongest marriage isn't built because two people never make mistakes. They're built because both people choose forgiveness over pride. They choose understanding over ego. And they choose commitment over ever giving up. In the end, true love isn't about finding someone perfect. It's about choosing the same person over and over and over and over again every day, even after seeing all the imperfections.
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1: 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It would take me years to count the blessings that God's poured on me. This is The Wind. I'm Mark. Here's Brandon Heath.
2: 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Only way I'm getting to the other side.

0: He's making ways. This is The Wind. I'm Mark. Hey, I read something this morning during Bible time, and I don't want to share it with you. This is talking about the names and the character of God. Yahweh is the Lord who is. Adonai is our sovereign Lord. Elohim, the creator of all. El Ra, the God who sees. El Elyon, the Most High God. El Olam, the everlasting God. El Shaddai, God Almighty. El Gabor, the mighty God. Jehovah Jireh, the Lord who provides. Jehovah Nisi, the Lord who leads us to victory. Jehovah Rapha, the Lord who heals. And Jehovah Shalom, the Lord who gives us peace.
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This is The Wind. I'm Mark. I appreciate you hanging out with me tonight. I've got Jordan St. Cyr on the way. 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I am so glad that the creator of the universe is the one who's in control, not me.